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2: Tonight's storm track forecast for tonight. Some rain going to taper off into early Wednesday morning, getting down to 59. Tomorrow, few light showers possible, and I have 70 with Daughtry ears over you.

95.5 WIFC. So Temper City just recently released a new song called Reverse Psychology. If it's anything like this one, I'm all about it. You're self-aware with WIFC.

0: Wednesday's show, we're going to tell you about a place to go to get extra chances at winning that trip to Turks and Caicos. How about that? 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Just get semi-conscious, right? 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
7: Tonight's our track forecast for tonight. Rain going to tip off into early Wednesday morning, getting down to 59. Some light showers possible, mainly south of Marathon County tomorrow. And high is 70 with Florida.

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14: 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Tonight's hard track forecast for tonight. Some rain going to taper off into early Wednesday morning, getting down to 59. Light showers tomorrow and high is 70.

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1: 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Here's Martin Garrix and Ed Sheeran.

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4: Tonight's storm track forecast for tonight. Rain going to taper off into early Wednesday morning, getting down to 59. Light showers tomorrow and a high of 70.

0: cookouts, commutes, construction season. Life moves fast in central Wisconsin, and the weather changes even faster. That's why you don't just get a forecast here. You get a plan. Plan your week with Chief Meteorologist Justin Lowe and Meteorologist Jackson Garlock. The 9 Storm Track Forecast. 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
4: The 9 storm track forecast for tonight. Rain going to taper off into early Wednesday morning, getting down to 59. Light showers tomorrow, and high of 70.

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2: Yeah. You know what? I like the players. No diggity, no doubt. Play on, play it. Play on, play it. Yo, Street drops the verse.

0: nothing but the rent, no doubt. Yeah. 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Cause I like it. No diggity, no doubt. Yeah. Black Street Productions. We out, ride. We out, we out.
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I'm Jimmy Bodine. This is Kelly Clarkson. My life would suck without you, WIFC.

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0: 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The 9 Storm Track Forecast. 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

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I knew you. That's Taylor Swift. And here's Olivia Rodrigo, Drop Dead.

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Martin Garrix and Ed Sheeran. That one's called Repeat It, 95.5 WIFC. Jimmy Bodine, that's going to do it for me. I'm out of here. The Calloway and the Rye Show is next. I'll leave you with Zara Larsson and Lush Life. Have an awesome day, and I'll talk to you later. Bye-bye.

0: Song about commitment, right? Yeah, wherever you will go, yep, we're going to do this together. Right now it is Wednesday, September 30th, with Callaway on the rise. How you? It is, so it's 5:23 in the morning, and coming up here today, we're going to be doing some things at special times so that you can get out of Dodge in a big way. Yeah, going to Turks and Caicos. We've been talking about this trip here. It's an amazing trip. Turks and Caicos, I encourage you, look up those islands, find out what they're all about. There's too much to do, and I can't wait to see the pictures. Yeah, you with selfies all over that place. Yeah, so Turks and Caicos, the way you score the trip from Ho Chunk Gaming Nacusa and WIFC is listen for your name on the radio. Yeah, first of all, get registered over at WIFC.com. That takes just a minute, and then you do that, and you stand by. We'll be saying names at 7:20, 9:20. At 11:20, 2:20, and then at 4:20 in the afternoon. And if we say your name, you call back, and then you get qualified for this awesome trip, Turks and Caicos.
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95.5 WIFC. Yep, today, not looking too bad. Looks like we have a few breaks of sunshine this afternoon. Another warm day. Are you getting sick of the 70s? Because you're going back. Yeah, 73 later. It is 62 now at WIFC.

doing the wake-up call, which is all about a little trivia to wake your brain up. Yeah, just rattle your cage a little bit, and all of a sudden you're good to go for today. That's coming up at 6:45, the wake-up call.

0: 95.5 WIFC. Just getting some tunes going here so you can wake up a little bit here. It is Wednesday morning hump day, September 30th. With Callaway on the rise. My guess is we're probably going to hear a little Green Day today. Yeah, because doesn't Green Day have the song, you know, about Wake Me When September Ends? Which it is. So, okay, we'll definitely be playing that. Today, getting you ready also for another really nice day. I was just looking ahead here a little bit, and things just start to kind of cool down a little bit tomorrow. It's not really cooling down yet, but as we get into the weekend, then you'll really maybe start to feel it, because then we'll be in the lower 60s. And I know going through next week, talking about nighttime lows getting cold enough that we will start dealing with some frost. And so there's that. We're getting to that point. But today, oh, it ain't that day. Yeah, today's going to be really nice. We've got 73 coming up later, 62 now.
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We can take that. Here's that tune from Temper City. It's called Self-Aware. 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

0: All the Wawa pedals, everything in that tune. 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
1: I do my hair toss, check my nails. Baby, how you feeling?

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You know, that's the big question right there. Got the answer coming up next. 95.5 WIFC.

0: got your base fixed now. You do. Yeah. Right now, 611 at WIFC. Here we are on Wednesday, September 30th. Just trying to get things all figured out. And the way to do that is see if we can go to Turks and Caicos together. I think it's got to happen, don't you? Yeah. So here is how this trip works. You got to try and win this.
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14: 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So enjoy September while you've got it today, all right? 620 with WIFC. 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
1: They say the holy water's watered down, and this town's lost its faith. Our colors will fade eventually, so if our time is running out, day after day, we'll make the mundane a masterpiece. Oh my, my, oh my, my love, I take one look at you, you're taking me out.

0: So we're getting you all set here to go to Turks and Caicos. You've heard about this trip. I wanted to give you a little extra idea. Yeah, I think this would work out great. It's coming up this afternoon. Mike Mathers is going to travel out there and be at Ho-Chunk Gaming Nakusa, and he's going to be broadcasting live. You stop by, and you got an extra chance to actually score the trip, you know, besides listening to the radio. So I think that's a great opportunity. That's coming up today, this afternoon, Mike Mathers from WIFC, right there at Ho-Chunk. So the other thing is listening for your name, and an hour from now is when I'm going to read out the first name of the day. So if it's yours, you call back within 30 minutes, and you get qualified to go to Turks and Caicos with Ho-Chunk Gaming Nakusa and WIFC.
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0: So, you know, when you get pulled over by the police, a lot of things start racing through your head, like, what is he pulling me over? Was I speeding? And what's my excuse going to be why I was speeding? And so there was a great excuse I heard about this. There was a man, a Virginia man, that was cited for driving 50 miles an hour over the speed limit. And he told the cop that it was because he was trying to get to McDonald's before breakfast ended.
8: I was moving a little quick, wasn't I?
9: Yeah, way too quick.
8: I know, I was trying to hit the McDonald's breakfast. I know, I was making it.
9: Coming from there here is like 2 minutes.
8: I know.
9: Let me see driver's license.
8: I got you. I was rushing. I woke up late.
9: Wow, I can see you were rushing. 72, it's way too fast.
0: So, you know, at least they're having a conversation about it, you know, not getting all screamy about it. But, dude, been there. Yeah. Have you ever done that? You know, if it's like 8 o'clock in the morning and you're trying to go get breakfast and you know you're going to be on time. So 8 o'clock in the morning, you're fine. But if it's 10, you know, 10 o'clock in the morning, you're sweating. You're sweating bullets. So I can relate to the guy. You know what I'm wondering is if it ended up winning to court, I wonder if the judge would give him a warning of some sort, you know, for that, because it's happened so many times. Here's another one that caught my eye, because I told you recently when the Sturgis bike rally was happening out in South Dakota that they, this year especially, had really bad problems with hail. And South Dakota, I hate to say it, but South Dakota is known for hail. So bad that a lot of car dealers up there, every one that I've ever seen, like in Rapid City, South Dakota, way out in western South Dakota, yeah, that a lot of regular car dealerships, they've put full-blown canopies over their entire lot to cover vehicles because they have such a problem with hail. So the Farmer's Almanac, it came out with the 10 worst weather states in the U.S., and the top spots are amazing because South Dakota's not on the list. I really was shocked. It's actually Texas that's really bad. Yeah, because when I saw Texas on here, I went, well, you guys, I know you get a lot. And so Texas, they said that the reason why it got the top spot is they get 155 tornadoes a year, and they've racked up 190 distinct billion-dollar weather problems and climate disasters since 1980. So, Texas, you win. You know, you don't want that honor, but that's where we're at. And I looked on the list, on the top 10 list, South Dakota, you're not on there, so try harder. What? That's crazy. Weather, news, everything all brought to you by Granite Peak Ski Team's Big Ski Swap. They're going to be doing that this weekend. It's this weekend. The VIP pre-sale is going to be happening Friday, October 2nd. Admission is the $30 donation. The main sale with free entry is going to be on Saturday, October 3rd. If you want more info, just go to gpst.org.
10: For this Wednesday, starting out cloudy, then we should see some breaks of sun during the afternoon and warming up to 73. Tonight, the increase in clouds, a chance of rain south of Marathon County late, a low down to 59, and that chance of rain in the south early Thursday morning. Otherwise, it'll be drying up, mostly cloudy, a little cooler tomorrow, high 67. That's the WIFC forecast. I'm 9 News meteorologist Justin Lowe.
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Yes, Wake Up Call is coming up next. Yeah, some trivia on the way. Get you going here on Wednesday, last day of September, 95.5 WIFC.

0: It's coming cold. Posty, getting it done here at WIFC. Right now, 6:44. Here it is. I know that the sun's not up yet. It's working on it. Give it a few minutes, and then we'll be good to go. But yeah, you know, that's why with the wake-up call, it doesn't matter whether it's dark out or not. Yeah, we got to get to it so that you can start your day. Yesterday was fun. We had a question for you. The question was, researchers found that this food can be as addictive as drugs to some people.
1: Is it cheese?
0: It's cheese. Oh, you got to have cheese.
1: Oh, absolutely.
0: Oh, man. How could we live without it? Yeah. What's your name?
1: This is Jake.
0: Hey, Jake. So, fave? Do you have a fave cheese?
1: Probably jalapeno pepper jack.
0: Oh, that is so good. Yeah, I have to remember to get some of that for, you know, it's Taco Tuesday, so.
1: Oh, absolutely.
0: Yeah, make that happen. Jake, you rock. Way to go. Yes, the answer, cheese. Yeah, I was kind of inspired by all the cheeses you could use on Taco Tuesday, because yesterday we had some pulled pork, and I don't know if you ever put any of that in the freezer, but, you know, every so often, you know, we pull out a container of the pulled pork to make something. And so last night I made pulled pork tostada enchilada casserole. Maybe the longest title of anything I've ever cooked before. But yeah, what you do is you take your tostada shells, you know, which is basically like a flat taco, right? So your tostada shells, and you just layer them up like you would like a lasagna or something like that. And then use enchilada sauce and you have enchiladas. And yeah, I made a casserole out of the whole thing last night. So thank you, cheeses, because yeah, we had to use a few different kinds. Yeah, that's how it works. So there's the deal. Now, a new question for you. More than 40% of Americans say that they are currently doing this. What is it? All right, 715-842-9432. That's 715-842-9432. 9432. Call. More than 40% of Americans say that they are currently doing this.
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0: Callaway at 6:47, doing the wake-up call at 842-WIFC. More than 40% of Americans are currently doing this.
8: Eating breakfast?
0: It's not eating breakfast. Good one. Thank you.
8: Thank you.
0: Appreciate it. Yeah. WIFC. Good morning. What do you think it is?
8: Good morning. Is it dieting?
0: It's not dieting. Okay, keep trying. 842-WIFC. More than 40% of Americans say that they're currently doing this.

0: So I let them sing that because it's way better than me. So thank you, guys. 651, we're doing the wake-up call at 842-WIFC. More than 40% of Americans say they are currently doing this.
1: Is it checking social media?
0: It's not checking social media. No, not that. All right. Thank you. All right, appreciate it. You bet. WIFC, good morning. Well.
2: Hi. Is it decorating for Christmas?
0: Gosh, should be, right? It's not, but it should be. I'm with you on that. Thank you.
2: Thanks.
0: Okay, keep trying. 842-WIFC. More than 40% of Americans say that they're currently doing this.

0: going to see how this plays out here today. It might be kind of an emotional day because last day of September, you know, the Green Day song and Wake Me When September Ends. But also last night, Ted Lasso was on. And Ted Lasso decided to throw lots of stuff into one show. So they had a ton of vappy and a ton of very sad stuff all happening at the same time. And you know what I thought at the end of the show is, can we handle all that? You know, don't you want a show when you're watching a TV show like that to kind of steer itself in one direction or another? You know, let's steer towards just the happy or just the sad, one or the other. You know what direction it's going. And instead, Ted Lasso kind of broke the rule last night and decided, hey, let's throw everything at the audience. And so if you haven't seen it yet, I bet you will. Tuesday nights is when Ted Lasso normally gets posted on Apple TV. So there's that. So check this out. The wake-up call. We've been working on this question. More than 40% of Americans say that they are currently doing this.
1: Is it driving?
0: It's not driving. But boy, I love driving. I think it's great. It's a fun thing to do. You like driving?
1: Sometimes.
0: Or is it just a necessary thing for you?
1: It is.
0: Yeah. I hear you. Thank you. I've got to think of a good clue to throw at you tomorrow. Yeah, because, not anybody's really getting it right now at all. And so I may need to steer you tomorrow. I have to see how that goes. But we'll think about it. If you're waking up about 6:45 anyway, yeah, let's do the wake-up call tomorrow. More than 40% of Americans say that they are currently doing this. Tomorrow.
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10: For this Wednesday, starting out cloudy, then we should see some breaks of sun during the afternoon and warming up to 73. Tonight, increasing clouds, a chance of rain south of Marathon County late, a low down to 59, and that chance of rain in the south early Thursday morning. Otherwise, it'll be drying up, mostly cloudy, a little cooler tomorrow, high 67. That's the WIFC forecast. I'm 9 News meteorologist Justin Lowe.
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95.5 WIFC, 710 now here on Wednesday morning. You know, it's just weird. I was just looking out here and seeing, you know, what our day has been, and there's not really any kind of a sunrise because of the clouds this morning here. So I'm hoping at some point it will brighten up. I know they said it was going to be cloudy this morning, but yeah, getting a few

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1: Okay, let's see who's an early riser today. Yeah, we're looking for Courtney Murphy from Nisida. 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That's 715-842-9432. 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

0: flipping his way all the way through Wednesday. Yeah, Benson Boone on WIFC. So here it is, 7:23, and somebody who's definitely on the clock, Courtney Murphy from NACIDA, said your name just moments ago. And so, yeah, we're looking for you to call back so you can win that Turks and Caicos trip. Yeah, going to be doing a party. I know that coming up here in October, like mid-October, we're going to be doing a big party with our friends out there at Ho-Chunk Gaming in Nakusa. And when we do that, we'd love you to be part of that so you could score this awesome trip. So if you haven't gotten signed up yet, it's easy. Just go to WIFC.com. You sign up and then listen for your name on the radio. It's that easy. And Courtney Murphy from NACIDA, we're looking for a call from you. Here's the thing. Is today is a great day. Do a little traveling out to Ho-Chunk Gaming Nakusa because Mike Mathers is going to be out there this afternoon. And when he's broadcasting, you stop by. You have extra chances to sign up and win the trip.
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0: So it's kind of like foodie stories, sort of. Yeah, because you've been there, I've been there. There's a guy got pulled over because he was speeding like crazy. He was going 50 miles an hour over the speed limit, but he had a really good excuse.
9: I was moving a little quick, wasn't I?
10: Yeah, way too quick.
9: I was trying to hit the McDonald's breakfast. I know, I was making it.
10: Coming from there here is like 2 minutes.
9: I know.
10: Let me see driver's license.
9: I got you. I was rushing. I woke up late.
10: Wow, I can see you were rushing. 72, it's way too fast.
0: Yeah, that's the deal. So the guy was rushing to try and make sure he got breakfast at McDonald's instead of them switching over to lunch. And, you know, at like 7, 8 o'clock in the morning, you know that, you know, you're in the breakfast zone, right? But if it gets to be around 10:30 or 11 o'clock, you're sweating bullets because some McDonald's, it's 10:30 when they stop doing breakfast, or it's 11 o'clock and you're sitting there going, can I get it? Can I get breakfast? And you really, really want breakfast, right? How many of you have done this? This is my big question, is how many of you have done this where you've gone through the drive-thru, and you'll ask, hey, are you still doing breakfast at about 10:30, 11 in the morning? And they say, no, we've switched over to lunch. And you went ahead and left. So that's what I would like to know, because, I've done that. I've done that a couple times where it's like, oh, are you doing breakfast? And you're not? Yeah, okay, I'm good. Have a good day. See you, bye. And then I would go ahead and just go ahead and drive through the drive-through. So there's that. There's another foodie story, and this one is about Hot Pockets. A TikTok went viral where there's this guy that was talking about this economic crisis that might be happening. And it's interesting here because the crisis is forcing Hot Pockets to nix their crispy sleeve. The internet also being in mourning over this loss.
11: I know we're in an economic crisis right now because I just got a thing of Hot Pockets. Like, they don't even come with the pocket anymore. Just with the hot. You can't even afford the pocket. Like, you just have to raw dog it in the microwave.
0: Here's the thing, though, is that it's been that way for years. It's been gone for a long time. But people are still upset about it, you know, and they just kind of revive it. And if you're going to revive anything, just do it on TikTok.
12: Hot Pockets.
0: Great jingle. Easy jingle. Yeah, I remember. But yeah, that's going to be your earworm of the day is hearing that jingle, right? So news today. Thank you, guys. Want to give you one more piece of news local about the Monk Botanical Gardens. Their Blossoms of Light is happening. 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
13: For this Wednesday, starting out cloudy. Then we should see some breaks of sun during the afternoon and warming up to 73. Tonight, increase in clouds, a chance of rain south of Marathon County late, a low down to 59, and that chance of rain in the south early Thursday morning. Otherwise, it'll be drying up. Mostly cloudy, a little cooler tomorrow, high 67. That's the WIFC forecast. I'm 9 News meteorologist Justin Lowe.
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0: we could dance all night.
1: So you know what? I got some great news here about those of you who love to go out to Vegas. Yeah, you know, the Sphere is getting used for tons of great shows, and there's been awesome, awesome things like, you know, the Eagles have performed there, and some great acts like Kenny Chesney has been at the Sphere. So it's time. Yeah, it's time for John Mayer. So John Mayer is going to be doing a live show, and I think that, yeah, they're trying to sell tickets here pretty soon to get people all ready to go see John Mayer. Maybe not until like the middle of next year. I mean, I think they're talking like at least April, May dates, something like that. Yeah, for John Mayer. Is he Sphere worthy? 95.5 WIFC.

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3: Morning.
4: Morning.
3: Hey, how's it going?
4: Pretty good. How are you?
3: Well, good. Just hanging there, rocking out like you do.
4: Right?
3: Yeah. What can I do for you?
4: This is Courtney Murphy. You just called my name.
3: It is not. No way.
4: Yes, it is.
3: Yay. Fantastic. Courtney, listen, we've got you in the running now for that Turks and Caicos trip. I mean, huge, right? It is a worthy thing. I agree with you.
4: It is.
3: It is. Big time.
4: I'm very excited. I really am.
3: So for going on a trip like that, I mean, seriously, what do you think you're going to be taking? I mean, do you take much when you go to Turks and Caicos?
4: Oh, my gosh. I don't even know. I've never traveled that far.
3: Just take somebody good looking. I think you're fine. That's all you need, really.
4: Right? I know.
3: Hey, we got another opportunity coming up soon. Yeah, 9:20 this morning. We say another name on the radio, and it could be yours. Turks and Caicos from Ho-Chunk Gaming Nakusa and WIFC.

0: So today, you know, it's all about stats, you know, and what happened in the world of who came in number one when it comes to worst states for weather. I thought for sure, not so much Wisconsin, but I thought South Dakota was definitely going to win. Reason why is because when they have the Sturgis Bike Rally, early August is when they do that. Sturgis Bike Rally, you know, it's 500,000 people that go out there. It's incredible. So this year was a hail year, definitely. And I felt so bad for all the motorcyclists out there, first of all, who don't wear helmets on a regular basis anyway. This might be something that might make them think about that, that they should probably wear a helmet if you're going to be going to South Dakota, because the hail out there is horrible. It's so bad that car dealers out in the Rapid City area, they've learned their lesson, and they put canopies over their entire car lot to save them from hail damage on their vehicles. Smart move. I'm so glad they did that. But guess what? South Dakota isn't even on the top 10. Yeah, the Farmer's Almanac, it came out with the 10 worst weather states in the U.S., and the top spot was Texas. Texas has got everybody beat, which logs in with 155 tornadoes a year, and they've racked up 190 distinct billion-dollar weather and climate disasters since 1980. Okay, Texas, you win.
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0: So I don't know if you know the host or not. It is Graham Norton. Graham Norton, he's funny. He's British. And he was talking about the wedding that happened not too long ago, you know, when Taylor Swift and Travis Kelce got married. Because there was an A-lister that evidently they kind of kept secret that was at the wedding. And so speculation right now is that it was Leonardo DiCaprio. Oh, let the talk begin or keep going. You know, about the wedding. Why not? So, also, Butch Cassidy and the Sundance Kid. Well, that was a movie, but that was also actually a duo. And it tops the list for best movie duos of all time. It's followed by Fred Astaire and Ginger Rogers. They always look fabulous dancing together. Thelma and Louise. How about that? Yeah. And Han Solo and Chewbacca for duo movies. Also, are you a Game of Thrones fan? Well, get ready for you, because in theaters, there's another one coming out that's going to be in the summer of 2029. It takes place about 300 years before Game of Thrones. So there's that. Charlie Sheen is going to make his return to TV for a comedy called Happy Jack. It's going to be on AMC, and he's going to be joined by his dad, Martin. They're going to play a father and son, just like they do in real life. So that'll be interesting. And some hardcore news in the world of pop culture is former American Idol contestant and church pastor Caleb Flynn was found guilty yesterday of murdering his wife. He competed in season 12 of 2013. And so one of those situations where, you know, you can vet all your contestants all you want, but then this sort of thing really takes over. And wow, it was an amazing story hearing about the court case on that. Here's something that I don't know if you're looking forward to watching or not. If you are a Matthew Perry fan, I listened to some of this and it sounds like, yeah, maybe you should, because it goes over the history of Matthew Perry, not just how things ended for him.
1: Making people laugh.
2: It's a world that I want to be involved in.
3: I said, God, you can do anything you want to me. Just please make me famous.
2: I got a phone call.
4: Hello?
2: And I instantly knew my whole life was going to change.
3: I was extremely happy when I got famous. Then it's like, uh-oh, this didn't fix what's inside me. This didn't do what I thought it was going to do.
5: He spent $7 million trying to get sober. That's how seriously he took his disease.
3: I had people telling me to stop, say, you're going to kill yourself if you keep going like this. And I just didn't know how.
0: Matthew Perry. Hey, and to end on a good note, I think this is good that she put this out. Dolly Parton's got a thing. I didn't know she had a coffee line. Did you? Dolly Parton's Cup of Ambition coffee line launched yesterday on National Coffee Day. So good timing on her part. It includes a new ad that she filmed back in July. And her new museum is now open, and it includes her wedding dress. It's on display. And her last official recorded concert, Dolly Parton.
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12: For this Wednesday, starting out cloudy, then we should see some breaks of sun during the afternoon and warming up to 73. Tonight, increase in clouds, a chance of rain south of Marathon County late, a low down to 59, and that chance of rain in the south early Thursday morning. Otherwise, it'll be drying up, mostly cloudy, a little cooler tomorrow, high 67. That's the WIFC forecast. I'm 9 News meteorologist Justin Lowe.
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say, did we get a winner on that whole wake-up call this morning? We got to check that for you next. WIFC.

0: Greatest from Miley right there. Yeah, it's got Bass Persuasion. Ambassador Suede's right here at 819. Check this out. So with our wake-up call this morning, we were working on something really hardcore. And the question here, I know we got through the one yesterday. Did you catch yesterday's? Yesterday was all about researchers said this food can be as addictive as drugs to some people. And the answer ended up being cheese. And so it really kind of made me go cheese crazy last night when I was doing, you know, Taco Tuesday, weren't you? Taco Tuesday being last night, everybody's making dinner. So here's the new question. More than 40% of Americans say that they are currently doing this.
1: Eating breakfast?
0: It's not eating breakfast. Good one. Thank you. WIFC, good morning. What do you think it is?
2: Good morning. Is it dieting?
0: It's not dieting. Good one. Good try. Thank you.
2: All right, bye.
0: Woo!
3: Is it checking social media?
0: It's not checking social media. No, not that.
2: Hi, is it decorating for Christmas?
0: Gosh, should be, right? It's not, but it should be.
2: Thanks. Is it driving? Is it driving?
0: It's not driving, but boy, I love driving. I think it's great. It's a fun thing to do. You like driving?
2: Sometimes.
0: Or is it just a necessary thing for you?
2: It is.
0: Yeah. I hear you. Thank you.
2: Thank you.
0: Yeah, let's get this driving over so I can just get there. That's the thing. So we're not getting the right answer today, but we're going to try.

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1: Hey, it's Nikki Montgomery. 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

0: So I'm realizing there's different criteria depending on what we talk about on the WIFC Adoptable Pets of the Week, because when you're talking about dogs, you know, there's certain kinds of things you're looking for. When it comes to cats, there's kind of a given that you're looking for attitude. You definitely will get that in this week's cat. It's a beautiful cat, sweet and judgy. Yeah, that's what Penny is all about and what she brings to the table. This little girl, she's looking for a home to call her own, and she does need to be the only pet in the house because she does not enjoy sharing her space with other furry friends, but she actually does love her people despite the looks you might get. You know how it is. That's cats, man. Yeah, so applications, if you want to meet Penny, that can be found at furrypets.com. 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I'm going to be putting a link in a blog on our Adoptable Pets of the Week. 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

So a little heads up, make sure you're focusing on the right thing today. That would be a plane to paradise. All you could do this. Paradise being Turks and Caicos. Yeah, our next name we're going to say out on the radio would be at 9:20. Wouldn't that be great if it was yours? Yeah, I'm all about that. 9:20 this morning, say your name on the radio. And if I do, then you call back and you qualify for this great trip to go to Turks and Caicos from Ho-Chunk Gaming Nakusa and WIFC.

95.5 WIFC, man, they were fabulous. Choreography Central, Cat's Eye, was on Saturday Night Live this past weekend. Right now, 8:37, here is the number one person. She certainly got the record going, Ella Langley on WIFC.

0: So big question for you here today is, can you relate to this guy that got pulled over? He was speeding, but I don't know if it was a good cause or not. I mean, this is an excuse, a good one that you could throw at somebody. But I think maybe a lot of people could relate to this. This guy, he was going like 50 miles an hour over the speed limit. He was in a hurry because he was trying to get to McDonald's before they ended breakfast.
1: I was moving a little quick, wasn't I?
2: Yeah, way too quick.
1: I was trying to hit the McDonald's breakfast. I know I was making it.
2: Coming from there here is like 2 minutes.
1: I know.
2: Let me see driver's license.
1: I got you. I was rushing. I woke up late.
2: Wow, I can see you were rushing. 72, it's way too fast.
0: He was zooming. He was really flying. But here's the thing is that haven't you done the same thing? Or people that you know? Yeah, because if it's, you know, about now, you know that, you know, you're in time for breakfast, right? No problem. But if it gets to be more like close to 10:30 or 11 o'clock in some places, you know, when they end breakfast, is that then you're sweating bullets. You don't know if you're going to be able to make it, you know, for breakfast or not. Here's what I want to know is that you go to the drive-thru, okay? You're getting really close to 10:30 or 11 in some places for McDonald's. So you want breakfast. That's what you want, right? And you come up to the speaker and you say, hey, are you guys still doing breakfast? And they answer no. Do you drive away?
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14: 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WIFC.

So that's the winner right there. Yeah, Taylor Swift with Fate of Ophelia winning Video of the Year at the VMAs over the weekend. You need to become a winner now. In minutes, we're going to get to that Turks and Caicos name we're going to read on the radio.

So are you one of those people who love telling people where to go? Well, you know, it's my job. And so Turks and Caicos, that is the place to be. We got another name we're going to read out in just minutes. Tune in, crank it up, 95.5 WIFC.

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0: It's your 9 Storm Track forecast on WIFC.
11: Gray skies will gradually give way to a few breaks of sun during the afternoon hours today. It'll be warm with highs in the low to mid 70s. Tonight, mild with a chance of rain south of Marathon County after midnight, down to 59. For tomorrow, some light rain in the southern part of the area early on, then mostly cloudy and cooler, high 67. I'm 9 Storm Track Chief Meteorologist Justin Lowe.

0: want it. So that's Audrey Hobart right here at WIFC, right on 936. And you know what? I'm getting answers today. I think I know why concert tickets are so expensive. It's because of practice. That's what it is. There's a few artists that I've heard do this, but the latest was Kenny Chesney, who is renting out huge arenas just to practice and get ready for concert tours. He said,
1: "We have a pretty big rehearsal hall. And then we set everything up, you know, kind of the way we think it's going to be. I mean, for the last several years, we've opened our tour in Tampa. And we're going to do that again next summer. And we'll be there for a week before the first show. That's the only way to do it."
0: Yeah, and I don't know if you do that. You know, you touring bands, do you do that? "Hey, we need an arena. We're going to go ahead and practice for a while." Yeah, pass on those savings to the customer, right? WIFC.

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So it's 9:44, and tomorrow morning, going to get all over the wake-up call. You got to hear that at 6:45, and then you can start your day. It's great trivia to wake up to. 6:45, wake-up call tomorrow morning, WIFC.

0: So check it out. Great song. Closing time. Semisonic here at 948. Hey, it's Dave Calloway coming up here for tomorrow. We've got great things with a wake-up call at 645 tomorrow. And yes, you'll be hearing a $1,000 minute with a player who has done really well in the past, and she's ready for another round. So we're going to do that at 7:10 tomorrow morning. I know, you know, one of the things we keep talking about is you going to Turks and Caicos. And I was mentioning this to somebody yesterday about, you know, some of the uniqueness of this beautiful island setup. Turks and Caicos, that whole setup is on basically a plateau that's 535 miles off the coast of Florida. So like southeast of Florida, that's where it is. And so when you go to Turks and Caicos, you know, one of the things that is striking is the beaches. Yeah, white sandy beaches that go into that turquoise kind of water. And that's where you need to do the first selfie. You do, you know, but you got to win the trip first. You know, that's what we're all about with Ho-Chunk Gaming Nakusa and WIFC. Next name I'm going to read out here. It's coming up. Nikki's going to be all over that at 11:20 this morning. And it's got to be you. Fingers are crossed. Come on now.
1: Summer is over. And parents, you made it. The kids are back on the bus, which means no more roaming the store aisles with,
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0: It's your 9 storm track forecast on WIFC.
9: Gray skies will gradually give way to a few breaks of sun during the afternoon hours today. It'll be warm with highs in the low to mid 70s. Tonight, mild with a chance of rain south of Marathon County after midnight, down to 59. For tomorrow, some light rain in the southern part of the area early on, then mostly cloudy and cooler, high 67. I'm 9 Storm Track Chief Meteorologist Justin Lowe.

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Mikey likes it or no, going on tonight at 6:40. He tries a weird food combination on Facebook Live and live on air. 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
6: Gray skies will gradually give way to a few breaks of sun during the afternoon hours today. It'll be warm with highs in the low to mid 70s. Tonight, mild with a chance of rain south of Marathon County after midnight, down to 59. For tomorrow, some light rain in the southern part of the area early on, then mostly cloudy and cooler, high 67. I'm 9 Storm Track Chief Meteorologist Justin Lowe.

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1: 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This means you're a qualifier for that whole Turks and Caicos show. That's going to be so fun.
2: Yes, perfect.
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1: Yeah, that's so cool. 800 pieces of luggage or maybe a small bag? What are you taking?
2: At least. I'm going to do 800.
1: 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All right, I'll alert the airline.
2: Perfect, thank you.
1: Next name we read out is at 2:20 and then 4:20 today. It's Turks and Caicos from Ho-Chunk Gaming Nakusa and WIFC.
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0: Yeah. 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
8: Gray skies will gradually give way to a few breaks of sun during the afternoon hours today. It'll be warm with highs in the low to mid 70s. Tonight, mild with a chance of rain south of Marathon County after midnight, down to 59. For tomorrow, some light rain in the southern part of the area early on, then mostly cloudy and cooler, high 67. I'm 9 Storm Track Chief Meteorologist Justin Lowe.

Animal. Cat's Eye Animal on 95.5 WIFC. I'm Nikki Montgomery. Thank you so much for hanging out today. 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

0: 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Hey, what up, girl? 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

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I mentioned earlier that Gen Z is taking issue with millennials using LOL at the end of each text message, so I've got some alternatives for you. How about LAL, laughed a little, or SC, sensible chuckle, or maybe LSIDC, laughing so I don't cry, WIFC.

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4: Gray skies will gradually give way to a few breaks of sun during the afternoon hours today. It'll be warm with highs in the low to mid-70s. Tonight, mild with a chance of rain south of Marathon County after midnight, down to 59. For tomorrow, some light rain in the southern part of the area early on, then mostly cloudy and cooler, high 67. I'm 9 StormTrack Chief Meteorologist Justin Lowe.

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1: 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The 9 Storm Track Forecast. 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

Hey, we got your multiplier paradise party coming up today. Mike Mathers making tracks coming up here this afternoon. He's going to be at Ho-Chunk Gaming Acoustic tonight from 5 until 7, a extra shot to get qualified for that trip to Turks and Caicos. So stop out there, check that out, get some free play. And your next shot on air coming up here just after 2:20 to play your way to paradise. 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You should see.

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Somber on WIFC. Thanks for coming to work today. It's Belky. On now, National Chewing Gum Day today. That's not annoying.

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5: Increasing clouds tonight and mild with a chance of rain far south, otherwise dry with some light fog. Low 59, southwest winds around 5 shifting west. Thursday, high 67, some light rain to the south again, then mostly cloudy. Our Friday, mostly sunny, high 64. I'm 9 Storm Track, meteorologist Jackson Garlock.

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1: My
2: name is Becky, and I'm just returning a call.
1: Becky from Arkdale, right?
2: Yes.
1: Becky, you're going to go to Turks and Caicos. What are you packing?
2: I am going to pack whatever I need.
1: Just yourself is enough, right? Hey, you're qualified for that 7-day, 6-night trip and $1,000 spending cash. Congratulations.
2: Oh, my gosh. Thank you so much. I'm so excited.
1: I'm jealous. You're qualified, and I'm not.
2: Thank you.
1: Hey, you bet. Your next chance to get qualified for Play Your Way to Paradise to Turks and Caicos. That's coming up again this afternoon. 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

Marshmallow with Portugal the Man on WIFC. You know, it'd be nice to have a lot more money, right? There's a list of things trending today that super wealthy people can buy, and the rest of the world, well, I guess we don't even think about these things. Do they exist? Most of it isn't surprising, though. Cloning pets, private musical performances, reserving entire floors of hotels, and affording healthcare. But it will remind you that, you know, you're very, very poor in comparison. Struggling to buy, just a tank of gas.

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9: 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Sweet.

The new Taylor Swift, Patient Zero, WIC Belkey. Thanks for hanging this afternoon. Already hump day today. Hey, don't forget, got our 3 o'clock pick me up. Your chance to win that gift card this week, just after 3 with Gorski's and Mosinee.

0: 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It's time for the 3 o'clock pick-me-up with Belky.
1: I don't know, I'm craving pizza today for some reason. I know where to get some good pizza. It's homemade out there at Gorski's Restaurant in Mosinee. They're bringing the 3 o'clock pick-me-up today in this shot. Right now, to get qualified to win that weekly gift card from Gorski's. Great breakfast, lunch, dinner. They cater, by the way, as well at Gorski's out there. Hit me up on the text line this afternoon. Again, get yourself entered to win that gift card this week and why you could use a pick-me-up right now, right? Struggling midweek, I got you. 715-842-9432.

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Meow. Toshi Cat, WIC Belky. Oh, I can't believe tomorrow's October 1st already. 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
3: Increasing clouds tonight and mild with a chance of rain far south, otherwise dry with some light fog. Low 59, southwest winds around 5, shifting west. Thursday high 67, some light rain to the south again, then mostly cloudy. Our Friday mostly sunny, high 64. I'm 9 Storm Track, meteorologist Jackson Garlock.

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Ed Sheeran on WIC. You know, there's no good excuse for speeding recklessly, but some are better than others. Stupid criminal story today. There's a motorcyclist in Virginia, right? Pulled over for speeding, and he was going ridiculously fast, all right? He told the cop, "I was moving a little too quick, wasn't I?" In quote, he said, "I was trying to hit the McDonald's breakfast."

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95.5 WIFC. 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
6: When you breathe well, you live better. The passion around what we do at Advent is premised on the fact that outside of Advent's four walls, most people don't have access to these simple solutions. So most people, in order to get better, have to go through surgeries in an operating room, have to use machines that they don't want to use. And at Advent, we've decided it doesn't need to be like that. And it's what you deserve.
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7: Increasing clouds tonight and mild with a chance of rain far south, otherwise dry with some light fog. Low 59, southwest winds around 5 shifting west. Thursday high 67, some light rain to the south again, then mostly cloudy. Our Friday mostly sunny, high 64. I'm 9 storm track meteorologist Jackson Garlock.

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2: Hi there. This is Tracy Jonas.
1: Tracy wants to go to Turks and Caicos.
2: She does.
1: Let's
2: get
1: you there.
2: It'd be exciting.
1: Pack the bags. Give me some sunshine. Give me some sand. Give me a beach in like 85. Right, I'm in. Hey, you are now qualified, Tracy, to win that trip. 7 days, 6 nights. On top of that, $1,000 in spending cash from our friends at Ho-Chunk Gaming in Nakusa.
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1: 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We call our next name coming up tomorrow with Dave Calloway at 7:20 right here. Otherwise, today, it's a Wednesday. Another one of our multiplier Paradise Days. Mike Mathis broadcasting tonight. He's got details coming up here after 5 on WIFC.

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So, Entertainment Weekly ranking the 30 best movie duos of all time. The top ones include Butch Cassidy and the Sundance Kid, top the list, followed by Fred Astaire and Ginger Rogers, you know, Thelma and Louise, and then Han Solo and Chewbacca. Do I have to do it?

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Audrey Hobart. Kicking the Drive at 5. It's coming up next. Got your trivia shot to win here with the Westside Market. Hang on for that with the drive home with Brickner Motors in Little Chicago. And Mike Mathers, too, broadcasting live today out there at Ho-Chunk Game in Nakusa with our Multiplier Paradise for a shot to win that trip to Turks and Caicos.

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0: 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It's time to put your brain in the fast lane. 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
1: Shout out to win that gift card today, and you can answer the trivia question on the text line at 715-842-9432. Okay, you ready? Apparently, 29% of people have this beverage for breakfast. What

Answer on the drive home here with some Road Warrior trivia brought to you by the West Side Market. 29% of people have a soda pop. Or is it pop or soda? Either or works. Congrats going out to Tim, the winner tonight with the West Side Market.

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2: 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It's Mike Mathers with 95.5 WIFC.
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0: It's your 9 storm track forecast on WIFC.
4: Increasing clouds tonight and mild with a chance of rain far south, otherwise dry with some light fog. Low 59, southwest winds around 5, shifting west. Thursday high 67, some light rain to the south again, then mostly cloudy. Our Friday mostly sunny, high 64. I'm 9 Storm Track meteorologist Jackson Garlock.

And this town's lost its faith. Our colors will fade eventually. 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
1: 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So come on by. We're gonna take 10 qualifiers. 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And just for signing up, you're going to get $15 in rewards play. 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Now, something big going on tomorrow with Ho-Chunk Gaming Nakusa. 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Again, 11 until 4, the blood drive. Tonight, let's get you signed up. Multiply Your Paradise, 10 qualifiers to the Turks and Caicos. 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

I tried to the top, I've been out of shape, taking out the box, I'm an astronaut. I blasted off the planet, rock that caused catastrophe, and it matters more because I had it. Now I had, I thought about wreaking havoc on an opposition, kind of shocking, they want a static with precision. I'm automatic, quarterback, I ain't talking second, pack it up, I don't panic, batter up, who

It's an all-night party tonight. WIFC Belky hanging from Mike Mathers. He's out at Hoshek Inn and Acoustic tonight. Stop by. It's one of our multiplayer paradise nights out there. He's out there till 7. Get qualified for that trip to Turks and Caicos. Brand new Pitbull Jason Derulo. Here's Privacy on WIFC.

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0: It's your 9 storm track forecast on WIFC.
4: Increasing clouds tonight and mild with a chance of rain far south, otherwise dry with some light fog. Low 59, southwest winds around 5, shifting west. Thursday high 67, some light rain to the south again, then mostly cloudy. Our Friday mostly sunny, high 64. I'm 9 storm track meteorologist Jackson Garlock.

0: Hey, what's up, Mike Mathers? It's Wednesday. You know what that means. The party's at Ho-Chunk Game in Akusa for our Multiply Your Paradise giveaway, a trip to the Turks and Caicos, 7-day trip with your share of cash. We're going to take 10 qualifiers today. I'm hanging out right on stage at Ho-Chunk Game in Akusa, so come see me. You get signed up for the trip and going to get you $15 in rewards play just for signing up. And don't forget about the 33rd anniversary day. That's October 14th. 7 a.m. to 11:59 p.m. all day. There's going to be free $25 rewards play for you. Sweet treats. There's hot seat drawings for cash and rewards play as well. DJ Belky playing the music from 5 until 8. So come on by. Ho-Chunk Game in Akusa. You feel like a vacation in your future? Multiply your paradise in that trip to the Turks and Caicos with Ho-Chunk Game in Akusa and 95.5 WDIFC.
1: Did you say?

0: Hey, it's Mike Mathers. Going to be here for a little bit longer. Ho-Chunk Game and Acuso. Multiply your paradise for that trip to the Turks and Caicos. It's a seven-day trip with your share of cash. All you have to do is sign on up. We're going to take 10 qualifiers, and you could be on your way to that amazing trip with Ho-Chunk Game and Acuso. And for signing up, we're going to get you $15 in rewards play. I'm going to be here until 7 o'clock. And don't forget, tomorrow, there's a blood drive going on from 11 until 4. And for all those that give blood are going to get a $25 rewards play. Don't forget about the Friday Fish Fry as well at the Swiftwater Lounge. It's located inside Ho-Chunk Game and Acuso. A crispy beer-battered walleye filet served with golden fries. Creamy coleslaw, man. That's a great way to get the weekend going with Ho-Chunk Game and Acuso. So stop on by for that trip to the Turks and Caicos. It's Mike Mathers broadcasting live with 95.5 WIFC.
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Pink. I hope she's going to be on tour. Maybe a Vegas residency coming up. She could be in that sphere to kick off the new year in 2027. We'll send you there. Morgan Wallen's latest. Here's Ben by now. WIFC. No.